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Boy na Ravi and Stradley University. Right, the place where go Avenue stop at 3 o'clock now. Make sure you come outside. Panim Kai Kai Blo Avenue. Na go area Long House. Big Blo Blo Avenue. Go at Long Tom Orion. Yes, hope sit down scaling will come. All right, here at Long Kokopo. Yes, song you like him long and come here at Long Leonard Kenya. Song title call him yet Abul U74.

You may find Trinidad Drive once again, festival you film, having on through the university. Now, yes, a big plug of having on to go at law, all get us, sticky boys, sticky girls, incident at long country, blame me, PNG. One of you stop lo posting, blow you, having on through you. I hope I got something stop code green. Now, you mean, I'm listening thing to law, escort boys. One of my people patrol round to stop, lo keeping location safe. All man merry to walk about safe round, you put in my two, having on through you, pla. Na big plow one to go yet long all respond units. All team two, having on strike. Big plow one go yet long man of Mary staff yet long control room.

0: my God, Flavin on Trolley, you pesty. 18 past 3 p.m. M time, you know me. All right, instead now, you may have Green Dot. Yes, bestie me like Savage all. 1-1 plus topic now. Or 1-1 plus video, I'm go viral now long page blue you. Like time you go into awesome use Facebook or TikTok. Yes, you look in this video or you look at this post, I'm go viral stop. Now I'm trending right now. Alright, you calling me 7373-8835 or you can check him out to UMFM Facebook page. Post time stop low up. You can comment underneath long up. Nah, yes, make sure you like him na following page too. Alright, me at now at me look at this page lo me. I mean look at this la Jack na Rose here, lo white la track here, lo 7 mile road here. Yeah, I'm all right, no ko sharing na comment yet stuff, so mo ko look stuff. Like sample time online, you pla roll on the car, larim sample all every moment lo like why you play this video? Anyway, so I'm long side lo me, I'm Jack the Rose trending now.
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0: You may fan through the drive once again. Bestie Blue film, good loving on through the UBST. I'll see them scaling will go come all right yet. All right, click click time go penis. Instead of long, you may fan green dot. Me asking you, na me talk one in one pla post or trending videos work on now. Para period long page blue you. All right, mitlagat sample back him low ear. Jacqueline Angu, I'm talking some state of origin, go blues. Alright, CK, Grossi, Mitlagad Lendu, I'm talk, same Titanic, part two. Alright, Mitlagad Angs, Ni, sorry, Psyche Grossi, I'm talk, Jasmine. All right, angst and colors, I'm talk. Veranda, okay. Walla my nope, I'm talk. State of origin, na FIFA World Cup. All right, Ismail Meta too, I'm talk. Sam Jasmine. I mean, no save this lab, but I think we will find out. Anyways, me plug out Loia, Gloria, I'm kirap, I'm talk. And now I am lo side blom yet planty die mioko lookim. Suppose you one pla you round outside, make sure you talk seven na you round. Na please look out him you pla one. Nothing him health lo yo. Thank you through Susa Gloria. I've been on through lo you and the whole family at Longoroka. I hope sit down scaling will come alright too. Na yes, bestie thing in chola life blow you na me and one pla. And tablo this la place ground, you know, but like him one pla more than you must like him you yet, like him, you had passed, look out him health, you had passed. Before you look out him vulnerable, nothing him all, nothing him health, lol. You stop now, country balance health, okay?
1: 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Now guess him, that's a lame Neck Blow, who's player?
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0: 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I'm Sinam Skelling Wokokam, all right, here, Lodish La Nice La Trinidad Avenue. All right, game day two, state of origin. So, meet up when he says, suppose you come out, Paninkaya Blue Avenue, go back and make sure you come out now yet. Now you go hurry up, lo house. Something you don't need, lo carry one thing, I come out, lo buy more kaya, please, you lose him, lo house. Kind of say mobile phone blue, or card blue too. Yeah, one something you know, going to come out, just an ID card, bro. At least on another bank card, you can go sign up and see, look, see, buy within the same day. But an ID card, why you wait now? I mean, so buy it one time again. So make sure you lose him, this little important something, low house. Now you come out on the money tassel. Now, yes, I was you, but watch to low one public place or some store place. You support low way, support. First game, lo house do yet, stop lo tari, also talk stop lo tari, so. Anyways, a crowd watch go, then blues and maroons, inside yet long TV, or support go, come outside, support go, fight broke, police involved. So, all Benny, me plan lo watch again, lo hap. But, you, but watch land, make sure you watch, support is in, no can support strong, na go play Australia, you support, so you watch lo PNG.
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You may have entered the drive once again, vestibule film, good loving on through. 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Song title call him yet Kewa Kange. You are him, you like him, vote na request long end. Na yes, a big block of loving on through go yet Long Kejo. One time over a family yet Long 9 Mile. 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One time must have long end yet and Mangi Kerma yet. 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

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Now yes, Yula Sally Avenue dedication, you can call me, 7373-8835, or you can check him out to Ymi FM Facebook page, post time, stop lo hap to, you can comment underneath, comment him Avenue dedication. Yes, kickstart the hour, blo 4 p.m., song you come at lo Naxi J, Gigantic Hybrid or Orokaiva.

Ayawe, please put him signature on leva blow him na larry mem karim na em go. Boy I'm setting him yet over time. Still sitting for one in you yet and best to blue in film you may have fam train the drive. Arim was straight like you best. Alright, the big plug of loving on to ego yet lo displore 5 plus boys. Ye at long Kennedy Estate. Yes, a big plug of loving on go yet long Sabu, Michael, Joel, na Stealthy, na inolusting thing too long Peter. I like him you plan nothing through. Good plug on through na thank you, lo sit on for one time.

0: 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Best of you, film a good love on Trollo UFST. All right, tonight, State of Origin, second game. Now, yes, first game, Blues win. Mm-hmm. Now, second game, too, and Blues but win, too. Must. Anyways, best of me, like, Saveta Sol. Low prediction, blow you. You think 1M and full time score. Yeah, blow this plus second game. All right, calling me 7373-8835. Or bestie, you can also check him out in your fan Facebook page. But me upload the one plus video. We're all one work yet by giving ting blong all to a full time score. Now you two can drop him down to comment blow you or hit prediction blow you. Blow full time score blow second game blow state of origin. All right, the bestie at me feeling most remember 24-12. Yeah, 24-12 or 24, like 24-16, yes. Blues by 24, na maroons by 16. At least I'll try my best, but also. As I may just talk, chol. See, you can always call me too, and I give him hit prediction, blow you too. 1M and full time score, long state of origin tonight. Second game.
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0: Yumi FM, Trinidad Drive, once again, bestie blue film, good love, you know, you bestie. All right, click time, go finish. Yes, me ask him, you know, me talk. You think also, Mr. State of Origin, yes, game two, 1 mm, full time score, like hit prediction blue. Me at the me talk, blue samba 26, yeah, na maroons amba 14. At least all time best, lol. All right, mitla gaton pla kola, mitla check him and serve them.
1: Problem, Marus by 24, Goose by 16.
0: Aye, you repeat him score, Blom, and you turn him Kenya.
1: I put a score, Marus, we are on the top of one night. Marus by 24.
0: Na Blues?
1: Blues by 16, 24.
0: All right, why you mean look him, lo, tonight game?
1: Why me look him? Why me look him? Why me look him, long? Now, night there.
0: I'm you talk
1: to them, please watch on them. Can I talk about it? I'm too long by, too long by, they give it free here.
0: All right. Why you look him?
1: I'm a nice play game here.
0: Yes, I'm a nice play game, the Blues for win.
1: Why not? What? So was, Maroon's win. Mommy, what do you do tonight?
0: All right. You ring him, what were you, he must talk seven them.
1: Okay, I like him. You got good love, you
0: know. Thank you, Trina. You got good love,
1: you know. All my dedication, eh?
0: All right, you talk.
1: Oh, man, you know, the salary of dedication, you know, what are going to start of Caribbean, Napani, Mike, Donai, Lindy, Edelus, Pablo, Lilik Mane, Jacob, and then all American, brothers, top him at the house. Now, what are boys the house here? We're like in Pablo, who knows there? Diddy Ruff.
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through the UPST. Now, yes, a big local plan on through Igoya Tlongo, the bus driver, bus crew, passengers in Selo Bus. One of my people are on stop long and having on through. Big one go at bus 17. Yes, Kang and Willie want top C offside long and bus crew long and na yeah, baby Tura. One time bus crew long M. Me lo sting ting lo name blame but yeah, having on through lo you blah.

0: UBFM 3 Drive once again best blue film good plan on through the UBST. 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
2: Loia, connecting ko na saiwe o bianin 36 37 38 39 310 o gora lo pagui na bianin tu mai tisipi gora I gunta pura lo amunti. 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

0: You mi affam train the drive once again best to blue film good love in untrulo you bestie mi siran go na meeting me like back then mi no saul na la family so me give no got what no sai lo mi the family lo mi back then when plaster la high school primary school late that lo mi aya come lo state of origin chol ayo am pa making big plafist thread ayo I remember saying on team was all auntie uncle come beginning blol okay but okay you me cook big black cook like I'm getting sim six or five black agarok about and to cook everyone before the game okay game must cook okay can you finish na me blow my support you can cook you cook late now you go give him this okay but you had cake so say me plus some massing me I'm fire yo please like close to two, one black and burn him house, then basa make it fire. Just look cook fast. Now, some was marons loose. I'm losing no can start a sight, them you must disappear. Oh my goodness, we start when I'm meeting him. Like, as NRL or NRL game to play, gone as a Broncos for play, one time, Narabla team. I'm chilling, but me play watch here. So Broncos name no go to final na mi plasira na watch amba tao. Off TV I plug ata go sleep. I'm time to school tomorrow. Ah, just days. Anyways, may his soul rest in peace. Na sa si go watch. Make sure you support lo wave lo support to.
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Best of you, film a good love and through the UPST. 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You like Salim Avenue dedication, blue, you calling me, 7373-8835. Or you can WhatsApp to 7293-9393. Good love, you know, through, go at Laura family at Long Kunyawa, K-Town.

0: UBFM Trinidad Drive once again bestie blue film good love it on through the bestie. Alright, poro M Avinun Pinis, Mr. Bloco Kuka, sit down story number of stop. Alright, inside now lo UMFM Skellim Harim Blue, you know me. Yes, but me play me one pla intro blue one per song. Na you are him, you scale him good. Na ba you talk me straight, who said artist group of Ben. Sing him this last song, na one M title blong M. Alright, bestie, put it out good. Na ba you are him this last song.
1: Mama like the you.
0: Yes, all right, you are in first verse Blempinis, calling me 7373-8835 or you can WhatsApp 7293939393. Now talk me that song, one name title of this song. I said artist group of Ben singing this last song.

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2: Long Papua New Guinea, knockout one pla police officer is tap on top lo law. Olgeta officer must behind him law. One kind of some Olgeta citizen. Division lo internal affairs, in now work lo testimony police officer. Long alcohol, na drug. Display, he help him all police officer belong you me lo stop ready. Got good pla ting ting, na stop ready long help him you. Royal Papua New Guinea Constabulary, he got zero tolerance long passing corruption. Na make him no good work. Suppose one pla officer broke him law, or he use him power blame lo make him passing no good, talk out. You got right long report him display. Talk him internal affairs directorate. Look him official website belong Royal Papua New Guinea Constabulary. Long pine him how you can make him report. Talk blue, he got big pla impact. Report him all no good passing, na amba help him lo come up in police force, where Papua New Guinea by got pride lamb. Talk out, not stop safe. This is Talk Talk, he come along Royal Papua New Guinea Constabulary.
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Yumi FM, Sunrise, Trinde Drive, once again, festival, you feel my good, plowing on through the UPST. I hope sit down, scaling, walk, come, all right, yet. Now, yes, a big plug, plowing on, go yet, long, asu, I know, listening to long, cherry picker, having on straight, mosong tasol, having on lo YouTube, na big plug, plowing on to go yet, long, BLVT, name, must continue, na Warapolo, Jax, Avinon Strad. So see one plow called Travel House, Travel Road, Golo House. You look now you walk about, you go to bus, please call him online, can sign up the bus stop, no waiting you. Time will go sort of going to 6 o'clock, you save. Time lo game time, opportunities to all pay name, opportunity round. No go to bung him you to safety blue na me, big plus something. Safe travel, na go the blues.

0: sirang poro maning yu yatem gal besti bli yu filma la yu yu fam trinde drive arindo restret la yu besti arai te yu ting ting lo round go lo mountain again lo making mo sem holiday bli yu o go sem business trip o yu la luki family travel one time all group of friends bli yu alright come stop one time mi pla here at Long Highlander Hotel na apartments where stop bli yu and by you know by loose 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

0: long. 6 p.m. now. Yes, up next, but you sit on Poro one time, Wawore, incidentally, Yumi FM, Trinidad Night. All right, at 6 p.m. now, but you know, me sit down on Yumi FM News. 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All right, and now night state of origin game two. You saw a plant is something but come up Man Mary but support sing out. Na yes, place to sabagrap Man Mary sexim bagrap too. So you need logo out now watch you go. So I was no good. Besti stop in say cholo house door you yet. Now you can watch lo phone or you can just arim cholo. Kain no sense, we put it try, we don't put it try. No need logo na risky life blue. Kain time you no good plan time, logo sleep la sick too. Anyway, it's love me at best blue film akalo you like him you nothing true. But me to black catch up ken lo nara plan run blue 93.1 number one talk within radio station blue. You know me in solo PNG. Hi, you feel him too?
1: Hi, how boy you talk no got long nice ya? You me FM, you feel him too? Aya, blood. Me make him all mountain report lo morning yet. Come now, na. Shh, me need lo relax, ya.
2: 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Eme, try this la.
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2: Good pla avinun, mi Katrina Angeli. Frank Ravu he been appointed Ken number 2 time Osem City Manager Blong National Capital District where by holding this position long next 4 years. And City Board he been appointed him Ken long continuum leadership long and behind long city he work long ready now long come up him all big placenis na future growth. Governor Blong NCD talk out Osem this appointment he been come up behind long goodla performance where Frank Ravu ibn Karimout, Osem City Manager, na long display board yet ibn one bell long vote mem ken. More long 2000 old Sumatin long Tokarara Secondary School, he now got access long clean plawara behind him official handover long new plawara fountain, where he come and he need long funding long BSP, long money mark long 30,000 kina. Principal Blong School, he been making talk hamamas long display initiative. Na he talk osem display me one pla big pla improvement he come up inside long school, long strong him infrastructure, health, na hygiene standards. Papua New Guinea Correctional Service, now we got new pla commissioner behind long Noel Sarea, he officially kiss him walk long lead him organization long next 4 years.

0: Chinasare talked administration long by focus long improving prisoner rehabilitation, strong in capacity long all work line, na addressing to all challenges where correctional facilities long country face him. Outgoing acting commissioner Bernard Nepo, he talks sing out long all officers long all get a hap long country, long work boom na support him new plan commissioner, na me talk and by giving full support long him long new plan leadership. Now, long one Solwara News, one plus researcher long New Zealand, it okosem health system long country, he need long come up easy long access him, na come up culturally safe too long all Mary, who said he got breast cancer, na he go lo how sick. And we talk osem maski all facilities, na equipment is stop, plenty all Mary, no work long go lo check up or kiss him treatment, because long side long culture, na trust, na display needing more awareness, na community trust long come up.
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0: PNG Chiefs assistant coach recruits Luke Barty been make him talk Hamamas long join him club long year 2028 time team by now take part inside long NRL they look forward long help him long develop him rugby league inside long country now long NRL behind him one play injury and we been kiss him New South Wales Blues 5-8 Mitch Moses in already long pillai long now night game 2 long state of origin.
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Arob Highway by Wilson Pulu featuring Absmon. 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Okay, 6:08. Welcome now, lo sirang parawan temi at wow, Ray, here, lo UMFM, lo disla Wednesday, abin nun. And public holiday today. And also, tonight too, stage for region, sa... big blah malolo na big blah mama so tem tu lu bayim sa putim tim blimi na na lu kimu sa tru ba win mu sa balus. Yeah, welcome now lu sira on temiat wow remi of the divin enjoy im sira bli on tem best film I come go finish now by you on temita so now. I skelim now robe dana ben. Nane o. Abin un strato masiko proun liu Johnny Salewa. And usa dok lu putim now here lu Port Moresby o Tarrytown.

0: Good Love ng Strato Mas. One time, wawuray here lo UMFM. Wednesday, abin on go right or right now. Planty like now, imi ko. Ready, yeah. Isa, tonight, ang big game to Mas, eh. 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
6: 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Now favorite with me is the Casti, Kakelarva Casti. 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

Want to worry here, you may fam, having been strapped like you innocent Thomas by Tasi Kiat featuring One Jam. Hey, apa six now? Nah, I'm now eating him, planted by Mr. Levin Dina Bliminau. Sometimes I'm now truly Mr. Cook. A good blood in Strapple line here, Louis Wakisipic Province, Low Mongwines, KDM. Yeah, we work freeway. I've been strapped to go around, Low Family now, Group Timio, Low KDM. 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I support good, no can support good, what

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7: 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You be limb too.

Good night, Ganley. You know, one time we're here, you FM, or line here, a beautiful meeting. Good night, Stella Thomas. Now, hey, I'm a Nico Dumas Kainan, aka Mandasol Peace. You must have it, Lu. Medengo, camping at Minis Lumos Bio. Okay, good night, please. I was you too, I'll put me out. Now I'm maybe playing, I'm a this one plus singing, I'm even playing, I'm like you by you. One plus reggae singing, but you're in camera talking me, Lu title, but let's sing, one name, Lu artist. So, you been arim to me, been playing, or no gata? You know, been arim. Okay, me playing again one from time, you arim now. By ringing me 7373 8835. Arim?

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I produce Andanit lo Josel Media Productions. The title was Sinsiam Yange Wane by Kevin's Bowie of Malives Band. You think him Malives Band, Kevin's Bowie, frontman of Malives Band. I'm singing this lesson, singing Yange Wane. 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

0: 6 minutes to 7. 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
0: Okay, I'm Armageddon. 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Okay, I'm Jimmy lo salam moa lo morobe patrol post. I'm ringkam and I'm to sama magadun na title blame I'm calling straight but artist name sonam by Karangililik but this last thing I'm magadun by Oyaba.
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Good night again. For morning, we are here on FM 7:07. Aye, man. I'm time to close on our parap through again. I hope some sirah on our skill in blue o'clock on right street. Miss, okay. In time we say now plan to blame me. Mister finish now front lol trap lol TV inshallah house blame you. Even some lol blame me. Mister blue trap lol TV or put him finish outside lo. When I'm community, Mister play me. I'm already lo bawa team state of origin. Good night, Thomas Leo. Mito kaya mas support na ano kaya support go ba to mas support lo Mac on em team win na em win now Shazi Misty like yet dupa na ito mas now again Leo.

0: Nice for night once again. One day we're here, UMFM, 17 minutes past 7, and top night strat liu. Okay, so I suppose you stop, you go now, so you think thing around gonta la again. You stop, go now, so you think thing around gonta la again. Okay, so you think him, buy you around, you now, you plant him, you get him, local tourist stuff, some buy me go around the business. Yeah, any you say, buy me go holiday, la holiday, and talo mountain again. Okay, you get him, island hotel and apartments, and stop on talo mountain again. Good last strat liu. Around you go, see you want a group of family, please you go. I'm going to go stop on them. You mean here, lo island hotel and apartments on top of mountain again. But stop now, so you think, do you come go na buy go stop by looking? She got plenty memories in Chalu Islapa. So, we plug at him conference, meeting, training workshop, you go na training lapa or wedding. Suppose you got him to wedding or special or event, number it until running, you can come run him to Islander Hotel. Islander Hotel, an apartment, so we offer him you big plug up, lo function. Not to eating a workman, Mary, up to a good workman, Mary will be helping you eating him. Nah, I can help him now. But la event liba come up nice to us. Okay, so I'm now. And by can kai kai na you amumas, you enjoy breakfast, blue lunch, blue dinner. You get him a Palmuri restaurant too, Stavantap, lo Islander Hotel. An apartment, Santa Plo Mountain again too, and we can go relax, have him dinner, breakfast, do you love? Okay, so you can relax, lo indoor, you got the air condition or something, swimming pool too, stop. You can wash at the swimming pool, and you get the mall garden too, stop, inshallah. Island hotel and apartments where you can round, look at more nice, nice little flowers, inshallah, this lab too. So, that you think you're going to again, go to business travel, lo holiday, go look at more family, blue lab, think him, island hotel and apartments. You are a local tourist, you stop, lo, inshallah, country, and you travel, or you stop overseas, and you come, lo, PNG, and you're going to the mountain again. No can lose thing thing again hotel and islander hotel and apartments on top of mountain again. I'm up by you go stop. And by you get him plenty old story memories blue lo this lap. So I'm islander hotel and apartments. I'm proudly part of Coral Sea Hotels. I'm stop on top yeah long mountain again. If you didn't tell around go on top, must think in this lap.
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0: Good night again. One time we're here at Lijum FM, miles away by Sila Kakaku. Hey, think you man, some problem yan. You may stop looking at a long distance relationship. This la man, you preni mo, marry you preni mo. Stop long way, truly miles away. I state of origin and I'm now blue, so maroons. Now I'm looking at online painting face and I'm looking through. Yeah. 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Old painting blues on top. No? Sometimes painting maroons on top.
1: Hey, it's Mariani. You've reached my voicemail. Leave a message at the tone and I'll call you right back.
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0: A good play Wednesday night again. Once I was already here, you may FM. Now today I'm been King's birthday, public holiday. Now night two, I'm state of origin again. You may okay waiting to solo and time by kickoff. Yeah, you may looking by blues by win or maroons by win. Now you can ring me at 7373-8835. You may get him Anwar Derek. Me like by your income. You talk less on them. Na salim dedications blue. 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Yeah, talk less. Talk less blue. Na salim dedications. Ring me 7373-8835.
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0: All right, you talk less na salim derix blio.
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0: Okay, good night, Liu Bata.
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Yeah, you have me, you like me, myself, you vote me, request me, look at strong blame, the playlist, be me here, you may FM, I can even control all countdowns, be me too, yeah. 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

One time while we're right here, Lima FM, group of night, Thomas Gandhi, you know, and I hope some shrouds claim now, Clugo rights that I people group of night, go proud, lo Roland no Goru, top nightly, you tarito rolls, Manda rolls, good night, Strat Thomas now. A state of origin, kick off penis now, and I now told them, initial twills four maroons, two, hey man. Okay, anyway, group of night, but the kicks, no family here, the trick on a bomana.

0: A good night and for many wabra ilu yum FM now kain tamu sim state of origin mi on stop by lukisem lo rodem karem ba ino planti tumas o corona wa by lukim rodem sim free lili ke karem no at karon na eso was you want on in karo you ron lo road stop you lukim sim no ka planti karon no kan ting lo speed tu na by speed speed ta sol kango no ga and you speed speed go by gan go bump ya. 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One tas all by look girl.
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0: Good night again, and I want to worry here lo UMFM top night radio na im state of origin of clone stop na 12-2 yeah please 12-2 na oh plante lena would line us to bet I'll start lad bit now example I'm all betting half time score so give me look give me 17 more minutes stop yet but I good night you support well no can say support go wild Thomas you support Lomak na yung look him now I'm blue sim 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

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Good night, Thomas Galiu. 7:07. And state of origin of Clowns Tapa. I'm now New South Wales 12, Maroons 8. A game of Clowns Tapa yet. Hey. Maroons 2, strong, strong, really good. Let's call him Miss Lady Laila.

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0: One time over here, Lim FM. Good night again. Lo, this la Wednesday night. Open some chill. I'm scaling my clue. Right stop. I state of origin. Half time. I'm blues. I'm 12. Maroons 8. Yeah, maroons 2. Play strong. 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But I'm by me looking. I'm half time. 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We come chat again. By me looking. 12-8. I'm no some distance. I'm close to you. So I'm some line. I'm at. I'm beat now. I'm. Imi bet tu na imi oklo wat stop eso. 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

sore here Lim FM. Good night Thomas again to you. And yeah, open some dish tonight. Oklo go right straight. Lil one mapio oklo puti meo stop. Hey, big big good night straight too. Now go put on lo Simon Taliman. Good night Lil. And also big good night. Go put on lo Tyson Tupa. Good night straight Lil too. Hey, na olay niya lo beautiful medeng. Good night. Go put on lo Clinton Wafi. Good night straight Lil. And also Ephraim Momanberry in the family too. Now stop. Yeah, lo Jumba Police Barracks. Good night now.

Recuperem Metro Again, por Money Wabore, i a l'UMFM. Continuem un desemplenaix pel Music Lodis Wednesday Night Nanny Ho by Robert de Naben. Good night, Strat, now. And top night, go from lo Johnny Salewa. Good night, Strat, you now. And to my family now, must have yet lo Tari Kopiago. I'll glad if you met them online. Good night.

0: Good night again, Liu Nani ho by Robert Danaben. That is the Wednesday night, the top night start Liu. Hey, Pramani Mwawre here, lo Yume FM. Okay, so, I'm now plan to blame you, lo support him, team blame Mr. Blues no Maroons. That's all, suppose you think lo round kamantap lo mountain again. You la round lo one plan business, travel, holiday, o around looking mo family blue, stop on tap lo up, o yun temo la group blue, la round kam lo mountain again. Mas tingin lo kam na stop lo islanda hotel and apartments. And now, am you go on tap lo up, am no can sell losing thing, mas tingin islanda hotel and apartments, am you go sell mountain again, mas go stop lo this lap. Islander Hotel and Apartments, you got him a conference, you got him a meeting, ablo conference, ablo meeting, ablo training workshop, you got him to ablo wedding or special event, and ablo Islander Hotel and Apartments. Now, Islander Hotel, by offering you big club, ablo some function, now to all workman Mary, all about make him event blue come up, good plus threat, you think him suppose you like, everyone play event blue, and ablo again. Must think Islander Hotel and Apartments. Okay, so you stop to Islander Hotel and Apartments and by you kai kai old style kai kai. Yep, and by you stop on them comfort na enjoy him breakfast, lunch, na dinner blue lo Palmuri restaurant. Okay, and now I'm out by you kai kai lungam and stop to Islander Hotel and Apartments. You like having dinner or breakfast blue and by you enjoy him straight lo Palmuri restaurant. Na by you relax indoors, you got him open dining. You can look at him, look him swimming pool. Go as was the swimming pool. You got him a nice little garden to stop long up. And while in the hotel and apartments. And top of mountain again. So you suppose you want to or local tourist or you know, stop overseas and you come to PNG, you are welcome. Welcome to Solo Islander Hotel and Apartments and Tablo Mountain again. Nah, you can stop now you go and but you can you got them good little memories by losing one time Islander Hotel and Apartments. And also Islander Hotel and Apartments and proudly part blue Coral Sea Hotel. 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And I think him Islander Hotel and Apartments.
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Good night to you. Top night straight now. Okay, now we're hearing now Yang Guru Ragua by Sugar Das featuring New Bias. Someone playing new Sing Sing. Yang Guru Ragua, title of Sing Sing by Sugar Das featuring New Bias. 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

0: Wante wa ure hiya lime fam, good night Thomas Gen. And sample yam yimino kai kaya. 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Yimi bishi logo round pine map lo watch him. State of origin, yimi stop yat watch stop. Yam kai kai tu go call all gather now. 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Then in Taigo Kai Kai, you know, can say losing thing must pray post them before you Kai Kai.
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A good night, Galiu. 19 minutes to 10 o'clock now, eh? And I'm over since around scale o'clock, right? At the state of origin, I'm your clone stop. I'm now told I'm 18-26. New South Wales, 18. Queensland, 26. Game o'clock goes strong to us again now. I'm 20 more minutes away, 18 more minutes away before full time too. I'm looking.

0: Εδώ περνάει το Eugen and went away here at UMFM, 12 minutes to 10. And όπως είμαι σήμερα, και λέω κλογκοράιτς, όπως είμαι on the road, stop now is the time you take care, look what you're good while on the road. I state of origin, Oklo, on stop, and now I'm 1836, με το Dogstop Street, ναι. Ay man, I'm not to try again, come up. And now I'm 1836, kick yet to come, I'm Maroons 36, New South Wales 18. Okay, so now you what you support good, support the way you support. And even like when I'm the team through by win, I'm almost 15 more minutes left before of full time. You.
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Good night li bata inog na leiben na algutol boys lo Moroguina Station. Hey, eh, state of origin and okay, maroons na yun, no, klo isi silo sko, eh. Sko to, klo gontap, stop, klo close to lo 14 now, eh. New South Wales, 18, maroons, 38. Ooh, sorry. Time to, klo ron stop, now 10 plus more minutes before lo full time, 18, 38 in favor of maroons. Yeah,

0: Good night again, Liu. One time, wow, Ray here, Lo Yim FM. 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But the group and I, Leo, you look out to me at Gutu, and I'm happy to stop. I'm not your close enough, you know, support him or team Leo. Sometimes I'm losing my house, I'm losing place, and I'm walk about that. Long plap through him, go come up, one map, now I'm saying, I'm playing name, what stop is because I'm finished now, but I'm walk about again. Yeah, but you look out to me that you walk about go low, so you send up one map, New York, what stop. Look out to me at good little time, I'm now support them, I'm so again, wouldn't team win. And win now. You know, great time, but two blood team will never win. One M team by win and win, one M team by lose and by lose. 18:44. New South Wales 18, Maroons 44.
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Again, and I want to over here you may fam used to be a little lazy good night to you even yellow Manus Island top night strat you 6 minutes past 10 na full time to yellow state of origin 2444 initial 12 24 maroons 44 na maroons winning this game second test maroons and win now I'm all Latino Maroons Sapotos or Bago sleep good. Good night, nice. So, basically, school picking in here. Game finish. 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No, but sanab. Story, story again. 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

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na iting mi gatim soccer world cup to emo clone stuff FIFA world cup and you must follow him to FIFA world cup now France all 3 Senegal 1 France win Senegal Norway win him Iraq Norway 4 Iraq 1 Argentina winning Algeria. Argentina 3, Algeria 0. Hey man, name Misha. So got to him World Cup of Clone Stab. Let's follow him, Digital Sports.

0: Good night, Strat Gang. 23 minutes past 10. And this is Ram Forman in Wawarelo. This is Wednesday night, talk nightly again. You can ring me 7373-8835. Na, you like talking me lo, thinking blue about this game lo tonight, ah. Na melo, Blues na Maroons, Blues 24, Maroons 44. Yeah, 24-44. So, when I'm thinking about him game tonight, you can ring me 7373-8835.
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Para paningwa buray here al UMFM. Alright, nabay merim na ulit as vibes featuring Narok's band na Manjo one time. Lapun Mary, ang planning pasisin yung harim ni like him, vote him, na request him. 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

0: Nebulumiam Albert Emirin lo Erima Erima. 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
2: 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Before lo you sell him money or send him information blue you, talk lo one play where you save trust him. 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Protect him yet online. 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Not protect him money blow you. 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

0: Ho enteu a Brei here a l'IMFM. 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Top night radio. Kota to 11 now na AM. You stop here lo one map na itin til around kaman tablo mountain again. Okay, am now you la around ka again lo business travel holiday or come looking for family. Okay, you can come na stop one time plalo Islander hotel and apartments. I'm happy you come stop and by you know not losing thing then you go again by using thing in this lap Islander hotel and apartments yellow mountain again suppose you around the business travel holiday 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

0: Ben Permanu Bawrey Hiali Mefem na bay merim na ukawiyo by Physics. 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

0: New South Wales 24, so I'm now no need to send up a story time because sleep malo lor now tomorrow and time because school all picking me most I'm this week and last week the school now I'm next week now go and buy me go low time to break okay so I'm now time because sleep malo so suppose I'm ready liberta so sabli by go school tomorrow and I'm outside yet sin out and once allows no go sleep
1: so I'm just talking here you may have stop now country's alive every day 6 to 6
2: like him you are
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Once we were here, Lim FM, good night, Strat. Welcome to Last and Final of Lim Nation from Provantem now. I be plugged up tonight to Prong, Lo Bata, Taylor, now all friends, now you go stop here, Lo Lay City. And you met him now, Kangir Ninge by Kai Binem.

Wante Wawre here, Lim FM. Good night, Stratley, again. Yeah, continue on yet now. By Mr. Strong, going up 12 o'clock at night time stretch. Of you stop the workplace. Good night, Stratley. 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Lo Lago James. Good night, Wante Wawre AST voice. And also, Bata Raymond Ompi. Good night, Liu now. Okay, around 142, Blue Waigani.

0: Wante wawre hi Alium FM. 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Bro, Mac Bro Finance. 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
1: I'm not winding down si Ramli Mistap, iya lo Yumi FM, on temi atwa urei. Ayam ayam putih biasa tak boleh nampak saya sebelum naik sebelum musik bayi misa wayarim. Tasyoli saya tu muru time lo go back lo school, go back lo work. And now today I've been public holiday, I'm been King's birthday, yeah, birthday blo King. You think him long time I'm Queen, so stop him is celebrating Queen's birthday. Now Queen I'm die finish, now I'm get him King, I'm King Charles, I'm birthday blo him today. Itan him 77 years old. Actually birthday blo him is long November. That's all because of the weather condition. I'm all King na Queen, all them all can. Celebrating birthday, but when him not birthday, we also mark him long. Emma, you know the day straight where he born long. I'm not at them also again. Surkin birthday, long all come long. Can have time where all been marking time all picking in your baby at born long. Emma, and we got time long all celebrating birthday long also. And today I'm even celebrating birthday long King Charles. Tani him 77 years old today. Okay, so good night, Mas Ganliu and State of Origin too. Marun si winim nunggu tru blues 44-24 bayi milukim lo tret test gaya nao tret test bayi milukim bayi sos rumpla game sa nao tu Long Nigini Islands Region
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4: Long Papua New Guinea, knockout one plus police officer is stop on top of law. All geta officer must behind him law. One kind of some all geta citizen. Division blow internal affairs, in now work the testimony police officer. Long alcohol, not drug. This plan, he help him all police officer belong you me lo stop ready. Got good plan ting ting, not stop ready long help him you. Royal Papua New Guinea Constabulary, he got zero tolerance long passing corruption. Na make him no good work. Suppose one plan officer broke him law, or he use him power blame lo make him passing no good, talk out. You got right long report him this plan. Talk him internal affairs directorate. Look him official website belong Royal Papua New Guinea Constabulary. Long pine him how you can make him report. Talk blue, he got big plan impact. Report him all no good passing, na amba help him lo come up in police force, where Papua New Guinea by got pride lamb. Talk out, not stop safe. This is Talk Talk, he come along Royal Papua New Guinea Constabulary.
5: Madia ho! Lukim San go down lo Daru Island, na lukim Kenu Race, long Balimo, na Benin Fly River Igo, Kiunga lo Tabu Bill Street. 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You peeling too?

0: Wanted to pray here in FM. Good night, start Liu. Before you sleep, no can say thinking. I must pray and I sleep. Some people plant your line where only sleep. 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I'll sleep, no kira back and I'll sleep, no sleep, all get that. 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Pray post time no sleep.
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0: Tewawre here Lim FM, good night Bata Kicks na family. Ya yeah, lo 8 Mile and also lo Bomana Trikona. Good night Thomas. Okay, so bayi mari nom plan ni plasing sing lo Meriani Masani, won pla blong all female artist to country blimi. Meriani Masani, won tem bisani plasing sing blong em title Migo. You are in this last singing, I think people mean in behind this last singing, and you put me a good arm or lyrics to singing, I think we understand him singing, and me go by Mereni Mosani. And people one, you are in the supposed to like him, vote him, and request him, the more you vote and request, and by stop of the time of playlist, blame you, my family can make him go into a total countdown, blame me. Also, see me, I am now, me go by Mereni Mosani.
1: Hey, it's Mariani. You've reached my voicemail. Leave a message at the tone and I'll call you right back.
2: Hey, I miss you. Call me when you can.

Nice night to us again. Migo by Merani Masani. Even listen to Siram Limit tonight, lo. You may FM. Thank you to much for your report. One time coming up now. And by you, Mr. Catch up again. Narpa Siram for one time again, lo. Number one, talk to radio station. Bring me UMFM. FM. Thank you to much for you again. Me hope that all New South Wales by sleep all right through lo now night. No, can say ting planty bell worry na sleep. And first test, if you're winning penis. Now, second test, I'm all maroon swinging, so no worries. I'm third test is tapa. So, stay, state of origin grand final is tap to. Labay misa problem stratu said, I'm, triple line do player. I'm now, maroon si winning.

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0: Catch Investi Filma all gonna weekdays 9 a.m. we go 2 p.m. here to so long you may fam. You bill him too.
1: Alright, me go lo place now, me go wash us the water, eh? Me go wash us the water, me come outside straight now with a family crab not to say. Hey, Filma, book books are sleeping inside lab, eh? Ayo, please, me only le wablo me straight. And then I'll blanco like crab him to go sem. Like in our pupu gay no sakai get pig. You go lo place, ask him first them, no can go wash us nothing.
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0: Oh, yo, bozo. 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

0: Catching best film all the weekdays 9 a.m. we go 2 p.m. get us along you may fam you film too.
1: All right, we go to place now. 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
0: You may fam sunrun show want them girl bestie filma.
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0: A punishment, huh?
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1: Alright, me go la place now. 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
1: Alright, we go to place now, we go wash us the water, yeah. 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Hey Filma, book books are sleeping inside lab, yeah. 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
3: Good morning, me Katrina Njeli. Frank Ravu, he been appointed Ken number 2 time Osem City Manager Blong National Capital District, where by holding this position long next 4 plus years. NCD Board, he been appointed him Ken long continuing leadership long him, behind long city work long ready now, long come up him all big percentage in the future growth. Governor Blong NCD took out Osem display appointment. He been come up behind long good performance where Frank Ravu, he been cut him out Osem City Manager. Na long display board yet, he been one bear long voting him can. More long 2000 also Martin long Tokarara Secondary School. He now got access long clean plawara. Behind him official handover long new plawara fountain where he come on in it. Long funding long BSP long money mark long 30,000 kina. Principal Blong School have been making talk Hamamas long display initiative. Now he talk Osem display me want a big plan improvement. He come up inside long school, long strong him infrastructure, health, and hygiene standards. Papua New Guinea Correctional Service, he now got a new plan commissioner behind long Noel Sare. He officially kiss him work long leading organization long next 4 plus years. Commissioner Sare, he talk administration long and by focus, long improving prisoner rehabilitation. Strong him capacity, blong all walk line, now address him all challenges where correctional facilities long country is have face him. Outgoing acting commissioner Bernard Nepo, he talk sing out long all officers, long all get a hap long country. Long walk boom one time, na support him new pla commissioner. Now me talk him by giving full support, blong him long new pla leadership. Now long one Solwara News, one pla researcher long New Zealand, he talk some health system long country, need long come up easy, long access him. Na come up culturally safe, long old Mary who said he got a breast cancer, he can go long house sick. And we talk about muscular facilities and equipment is stop. Plenty old Mary, you know, walk long go long check up or kiss him treatment because long side blue culture, long all, na trust. Na display he needed more awareness, na community trust long come up.
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3: PNG Chiefs assistant coach recruit Luke Bati been making talk Hamamas long joining club long year 2028. Time team by now take part inside long NRL. Now look forward long helping long developing rugby league inside long country. Na long NRL, Maroons coach Billy Slater, he been giving tribute, go long ability, na performance long team, time skipper, na captain yet Cameron Munster, he been go out long field behind him injury, and he been kiss him, long as tonight game 2, long state of origin. Queensland, he been winning New South Wales 44-24.
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0: You may from Kapma show want to mind you late Freddie Black and Pierre Blue.
1: Wakey wakey, no can I sleep number out. Good morning, stretch. Blues loose, kai kai kus. Hi Freddie, morning.
2: Ayo, please.
1: Yeah,
2: miss look good. I'm prepared game the right man.
1: Sigyaman number, gyaman number.
2: Well, let me test the Thursday number 18 day of June 2026.
1: Yeah, I hope so. I'm asked to say, you watch a game of a white man, please. You must watch a game of a white man.
2: Mm-hmm.
1: All in the street, all misbehave about no tarry, no sex, and up in the screen door, no carry wins.
2: Yeah, yeah. Blue street, carry wins.
1: Hey, you think, ma, lilic screen, no got a man fight, lob, watch. Na suppose you misbehave now, sorry. Papa, but TV, Amazon, but blue support, I'm kirape, I'm happy TV, I'm not carrying inside. Second half, no penis yet.
2: Goodbye.
1: Goodbye.
2: All right, baby, starting off day, one time, wreck him.
1: And that's all. So, you be been wrecking sample all number, lo Monday, na Tuesday, come, eh? Step on the holiday, so. Now, baby, continue.
2: All right.
1: Now, you be wreck him number five.
2: Number five, one name letter through in chat, the alphabet.
1: You ring come 7373-8835.
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0: 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Once a mangilo lay, Freddy Beck, no piablo we are. Good morning.
1: Hey, good morning, through Dab Nam.
0: Yes, yeah. Happy Thursday too, na. You save.
1: Akain, yeah. Na, yeah, 20 past 6, I'm time blow, you meet Ripla.
0: Mm-hmm. So, what you make on him now? Scaring Becky more?
1: Yeah, Becky blew me into a wreck him.
0: Okay, you may been giving number 5. Ask him to solve him, one M, letter inside the alphabet. Here, you may got him, Raphael, let him talk him, letter E.
1: Hey, you know wrong him, you right straight.
0: Yes, every little thing is gonna be alright, E.
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13: 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All train man Mary blong mipla is tap long giving good pla advice, na helping you long make him right choice. Na controlling passing long gambling. 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Pila long mark, tingi family pass them.
14: Madia ho! 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

0: Louia.
1: Yes, yeah, but happy thirsty Thursday. 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
0: Now we mean skelling post on new plus sing a title blong and call him to soul eyes on me.
1: Perhaps good you like him, you vote him na request him. 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
0: sing. 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

0: Hi, Black na Pia Gawia. Ito sa Lumia FM Cup Mouth Show. Hey, good morning, Strat.
1: Yes, yeah. Morning, Strat. Yes, yeah. Test day, yeah, man. Ooh!
0: Barame. 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
1: All right.
0: One story, Arim. So, big sister me,
1: mm-hmm.
0: I'm got two plus girls and I'm not a baby yet, but this is a first born, deme. 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Me talk, yeah. 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
1: Please.
0: What gives you the right law, so you, by you go inside, love? Because I'm from CP, just take me there.
1: Yeah, please. Okay.
0: So you from CP, you want to see something. Hey, man.
1: Yay. Hey,
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5: Good pla Thursday morning. Alright, big pla story bli Yumi. CS Minister in now talk out long Kamapim unity behind long new pla CS Commissioner in now Kisim position. Na long sports, provincial sports coordinator he been making talk Hamamas long successful Medang provincial kickboxing tournament we been come up last moon.
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1: Happy Thursday, Thursday, Blue Slows, Kai Kai Kus. 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
1: I'm to solve a 5 o'clock question. 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

0: Manggil lagi Freddy Black no Fiabra Wea. Good morning.
1: Hey, nice platru yana. Yeah, and by me na wasting time, by me check him out na UMFM Brain Box.
0: Yes, check him balance for Freddy. Blues loose to na minus so, aste mas cry na silip.
1: Ayo, inapi.
0: Ilo mas wet, eh. Na mangga mapilo line na kam.
1: Hey, 30 seconds, 5 plus question, ah.
0: Yes.
1: So time up, limi, and we start now.
0: Kwan, yumi gata, amas to provinces inside the PNG.
1: 22.
0: Okay, one and bus route by Kisim. Suppose you stop to 4 miles na Ilagologo Dance.
1: 17.
0: Okay. Na one and placing the roosters now lo leda.
1: 6.
0: Okay, last FIFA game between Japan and Sweden. One and score.
1: 2-1.
0: Okay, complete this sentence. Suppose you look lo mira by you looking.
1: You yet?
0: Hey, yeah, but like R. Start on the R.
1: Reflection.
0: Yeah. Barra, 5 out of 5. Oh, wait, no, sorry. Number four question.
1: Japan, mas, eh?
0: Draw,
1: yeah.
0: Yeah, barra.
1: Bye. Long Highlands region.
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0: once mangi lo lay Freddy Black no pia bro we are morning
1: nice patrulla stand by coming up I come to solo PNG house bung by migatim news blimi want them Halloween blow what a phone
0: aha sports news I come to PNG house bung to want them support blow trukai
1: lo ready na pani mouth more in detail you check him out PNG house bung website
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6: Good plat morning, me Katrina and Jelly. Correctional Service Portfolio Minister Joe Muli Ibin Tok sing out Long Kamapim Unity inside Long Papua New Guinea Correctional Service behind him appointment Long New Plus CS Commissioner Noel Sare. Emi talking all senior officers na walk line Long CS lo walk boom one time behind Long Country by ready now Long next year 2027 national general elections. More yet, Emi talk osem all ministers is have a come up him display all policy that's all 1-1 department heads na public servants or SMCS must carry out groundwork long display all policies. Frank Ravu he been appointed Ken number 2 time or SM city manager long national capital district when by holding display position long next 4 years. NCD board he been appointing him Ken long continuing leadership long and behind long city he work long ready now long come up him all big percentage na future growth. Governor Blong NCD talk out also display appointment he been come up behind long good pla performance where Frank Ravu he been carry out also city manager na long display board yet he been one bell long voting him Ken. More long 2000 also Martin long Tokarara Secondary School he now got access long clean pla water behind him official handover blong new pla water fountain we come and in it long funding blong BSP long money mark blong 30,000 kina. Principal blong school he been making talk hamamas long display initiative na he talk osem display emi one pla big pla improvement he come up inside long school long strong him infrastructure health na hygiene standards. Papua New Guinea Correctional Service, now we got new commissioner behind Long Noel Sarai been officially kissing work long leading organization long next 4 years. Commissioner Sarai talk administration long and by focus long improving prisoner rehabilitation, strong him capacity long all work line, now addressing to all challenges where correctional facilities long country face him. Outgoing acting commissioner Bernard Nepo, he talk sing out long all officers long all get a hap long country. Long walk boom one time na support him new pla commissioner. Na long one Solvara News, one pla researcher long New Zealand, he talk of some health system long country, he need long come up easy, long access him, na come up safe too long on Mary Usaiti got breast cancer, he can go long house sick. And we talk of some musky all facilities na equipment he stop, plenty all Mary in a walk long go long check up, or kiss him treatment because long side long culture, na trust, na display he need him more awareness.
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1: Yes, blues loose kai kai kus. Morning Freddie. Morning. Aya para Freddie Bella te on next for me kizon ba no ke close to stress.
0: Pipe a game lol white man.
1: Oh, you may continue na rekim.
0: Mhm. So you may been rekim one em letter law. Another flower, number 5, huh?
1: Yes, you may be in rekim number 5. I'm in letter E now, but you may rekim number 13.
0: Number 13, M1, M letter through inside the alphabet. You give manchably come, name me rekim to a land subly you.
1: Yes, ring to solo 7373-8835.
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1: 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Inside law, you me FM Rekim.
0: Yeah, you may be in Rekim 1 and number 13.
1: Number 13, ask him to solo him one him letter through inside law alphabet.
0: Here yet, you may got him to solo Joey, text all the way, lo lay straight and talk. Hey, Antone, letter M.
1: Hey, Joey, M you stop a lane, now you came straight correct. M for Morobe.
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3: 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Ay, na yung film too.

0: enough, yeah. Why? Not yet, yet. Lo rengga to you, pick him up, signal Blim FM, through Blim FM, online stuff. Like him, you are.
1: Yes, yeah. Good morning, straight to you too.
0: All right, baby, it's Kalim Pastum. Now, Nipple Music, local Zen Mendaki, want to Mount Siki, sing sing, call him to Sol. Kewa Kange.
1: Em to Sol, em. Pero good, na yet you like him, you vote him, na request him. Freddy, em talk plus one, em.
0: Talk plus, hagen, melpa.
1: Oh, nice.

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1: Heto sa Lumi Nice Patrouille, stand by, coming up. Kami heto sa PNG House Bung, by Migatim News Headlines, Blue Yumi.
0: Heto sa Lumi, wanna mo big to story ba, make him 8 kilok news, Blue Yumi, ah.
1: Heto sa Lumi.
0: Okay, na yes, Weatherman Capital Advisors Limited Trustees Pilong Pacific Balance Fund ikarimaw to sol Nationwide Verification Program 2026. Na yes, same throughout the target provinces inside the Papua New Guinea. So, toksave igo lo olgeta all PBF unit holders usait, you know, completing verification. Verification must take part lo completing na
1: update
0: team information blong all to. So yeah, all verification program ba kama lo lay. Namelo lay ba 15th ego lo 17th June.
1: Last day, eh?
0: Last day, starta.
1: Still finish, eh?
0: Ah, okay. Oh yeah, still finish, eh? Okay. Na embalo lay international hotel, em go finish. Medeng na ba start lo 19th ego lo 22nd June. Lo Medeng Resort. Lo Kokopo ba namelo 24th ego lo 26th June. Embalo Kokopo Beach Bungalow Resort. Nalo popondeta bal namelo 29th June igolo 1st July lo Bedwing Butterfly Lodge.
1: So you want flight unit holder blow this la, you must come on them PBF unit certificate or distribution notice, valid identification or some passport number out, NID or driver's license, bank statement inside blow last plus 6 plus moon. Now supporting document or paper blow member looks away. So suppose you like find him out more, call him Weatherman Capital Advisors Limited, law 7998731, or you can also email to.
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6: Hello, me Eric Spock. 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Like

0: Pablo, we have Wanton Freddy Black here to salute me from Kapmau Show.
1: Hey, yeah, good morning, Strat. 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Nah, yeah, Freddy, you talk.
0: Love crazy.
1: Antonem. Love for me here long, long. Oh, sorry?
0: Yeah, lo talk pisin and love crazy.
1: Not to me talk, eh?
0: What's on him?
1: Love for make you long, long.
0: Love but making me long, long, eh?
1: Love crazy. Mm. Me long long lo like him or something. Ah, no can even ask me. Okay, you wait. Kastika, let me ask him.
0: Long long like him.
1: Go on, you talk.
0: All right. Let me check him out na random bandom.
1: Okay, anything and everything. So now yet.
0: Mm-hmm.
1: Now yet you may get him post you may stop in his lo. You may have him Facebook page, ah.
0: All right. When you question me.
1: Ask him, do me am go sem. As a blue sapotaye, ask him before you go sleep, eh. You talk one emly you yet.
0: You talk one emly.
1: You talk one emly yet to finish the game, aste game.
0: Nabi mitolo soka welka po.
1: Freddy Kram na talk. I'm game lo white man, so I'm trying to sleep. I'm pano na gama ni me. I'm trying best to sleep. I'm misawe. But yeah, you yet to say you sabo siyono blue sapotaye. You talk one emly you yet lo finish to aste game. 7373-8835. You can ring cam.
0: Oh, check him out. You may from Facebook page. Random post I stop on top. You gonna comment.
1: Mm-hmm.
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3: 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We go wash us the water. We go wash us the water. 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Hey, film up. Books are sleeping inside lab. Yeah. Ayo, please. Me only le wablo me straight. And then I'll blanco like crab him to go sem. Lucky now, pupu guy no sakai get pig. You go to place. Ask him past them. No can go wash us nothing.
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0: 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Hey, good morning, na please. Freddy tu ya, ste no la weri disla kep, blus los kai kai ku, se weri wa plablos.
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0: Esa blus sapota, aste after lo game, you talk 1M lo you yet.
1: You may check him out.
0: Sample
1: back him. Yeah, sample back him. You may from Facebook page where poster is up on top long, eh?
0: I'm so less. So, you may get him. First of back him, I'm come yet lo. Kawa get set, I'm talking. Ayo, I'm right. Game 3 stop. One kind of same last year, you know, win the all to us. So, I'm right. Game 3 stop.
1: Ayo.
0: So, Oswald, I'm talk. Little Mitchell, but deal on the cover lo game 3.
1: Yeah, preach it.
0: Aste, to say, okay, I'm alright. We at Kautil to comment them, to I'm alright. Game 3, buy me looking. Buy me looking, one is something.
1: Buy me looking.
0: Okay, I'm alright. So, set. Kange, I'm to say, I'm alright. First game, I'm win, so you know, right, I'm win second, I'm beg you.
1: Yeah.
0: Inape, whatever makes you happy, also, to okay. Game ting lo yet. One is something, make you belly, alright, and you sleep all night, I'm alright.
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0: Mau show on the Philly Black. Na Pia Luya.
1: Yes, yeah, para good morning straight. Happy Thursday, Thursday. Anything can happen.
0: Yeah, to so lekana sa aste mi kam walk na no ga planti line lo workplace area Steven Street lo kunai street tu ya. So meeting on Saturday or Sunday kai. Now can come no mi ok lotra leting. Hey, au na Monday na. Au na Monday na mi active no otro. But mi realize yo no atem Thursday.
1: True, aste dis la public holiday just feel us on for weekend. 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
14: Good morning, me Katrina and Jelly. Prime Minister James Marape I been talk out Luwampla 5 million Kina National Government Relief support along Manus Province behind long display underwater volcano long Bismarck Sea I been pirate up na affecting province one time all volcanic permits na all Arapla PPI come long volcano. Display emi affecting big pla true traveling, fishing, food security, water access, na daily livelihood blong all coastal na island communities. Mo yet emi give him talk assurance golong all people or some government blong em by helping more long display time blong need. All communities throughout long Morobe local level government by now benefit na kisim good plan na improved policing, healthcare, disaster halibim na all grassroots service delivery behind him launching blong sampla blong all projects where he come long support blong member blong Huen Gulf na minister blong community development youth na religion and we talk display all development work by improving big through livelihood blong all people. Correctional Service Portfolio Minister Joe Muli, he been talking out long Kamapim Unity inside long Papua New Guinea Correctional Service behind him appointment long new plus CS Commissioner Noel Sare. And we talking all senior officers now walk line long CS long walk boom one time behind long country by ready now long next year 2027 National General Elections. More yet, and we talk to some all ministers, is have a come up in display all policy, that's all 1-1 department heads and the public servants, or some CS yet, must carry out groundwork along display all policies. Frank Ravu, he been appointed Ken number 2 time, or some city manager. Long National Capital District, where by holding this proposition long next 4+ years. NCD board been appointed Mem Ken long continuing leadership, long MBI and long city work long ready now, long come up in more big percentage na future growth. Governor Blong NCD took out of some display appointment. He been come up behind long good blood performance, where Frank Ravu he been carry him out of some city manager. Na long display board yet he been one bell long voting Mem Ken. Na long one Salwara news, one blood researcher long New Zealand, he took out some health system long country. He need long come up easy long access him. Na come up safe too long on Mary who said he got breast cancer, he can go long house sick. And we talk of some mask all facilities na equipment is stop. Plenty all Mary in no walk long go long checkup or kiss him treatment because long side long culture, na trust and a display needing more awareness, na community trust long come up.
13: I come on them new blue look PNG house boom. You may have news on them Vodafone. 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Ikam one time nuclear look lo PNG house boom. 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
14: Provincial sports coordinator Ibin Mekim Tok Hamamas go long successful Medang provincial kickboxing tournament where been come up long last moon May. 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One time common goal na display em long showcasing all talents na abilities blong all. Na long NRL Maroons coach Billy Slater he been giving tribute go long ability na performance blong team. Times keeper na captain yet Cameron Munster he been go out long field behind him injury and he been kiss him long as tonight game 2 blong state of origin. Queensland he been winning New South Wales 44-24.
13: Ikam one time nuclear look lo PNG house boom. You may have sports news one time true high.
14: Nam tasol pinisim news na sports. You got good pla morning.
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1: Yes, yeah, para good morning straight, para close to me top night, but like morning.
0: You in up now, miso you latin belly at
1: Blues los kekekus.
0: Napier. 9 past 8, na ye mlas plava blues in for a one time, na ye be me continue na rekim the third letter blue yumi ya.
1: Okay, so first plava yumi bin rekim one M, number 5 bin letter E, yumi rekim number 13 bin letter M, yumi find him out. 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
0: Number 9, one M letter through inside the alphabet.
1: Aha, yumi sa also you save, so ring e kam 7373-8835.
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1: Jag heter Sola Olga Tal, Mangi Boma, Nameri Boma, Yupla Chola, South Timbuya, how?
0: Ya, yeah, good morning kami to Kingsford to Salim to Sol, Derek Slam Gol, Olga to Boys Slam Lo, Warahaya Kasia, yet lo Tete, Gereu Street, ya, yeah, 62K, how? Good morning.
1: Morning na, yeah, mino ting Lusiat lo Priest, one time, Olga to Staff Blo,
0: CIMC.
1: Na two mino ting Lusiat lo Maran, Olga to one walk lo, walk him, way go lo, walk his stuff. You plagat good pla day, Tete.
0: Memang saya Freddy satu ke ya, mana tinggal nape ni, anggap apa drip chol narau.
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0: Wara, kuantok Rekim.
1: Alright, insya Allah ini from Rekim, we ini bin Rekim number
0: 9.
1: Number 9, ask him to solve one him letter through insert la alphabet.
0: And to solve well, yeah, here yet, but a jokes yet, em talk, em letter I.
1: Letter I, so yeah, em you right straight. So far, you me got him triple letter finish.
0: 3, 6, 9 now you me Rekim.
1: Nine since Monday you bin Rekim. So tomorrow by me reki mama's plan by me pining wet blue me blow week, huh?
0: Yes sir.
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3: 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Me go wash us the wara, me come outside straight now with a family crab not to serve. Hey filma, book books are sleeping said lab, yeah. 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Lucky now, pupu gay no sakai get pig. You go lo place, ask him past them, no can go wash us nothing.
2: 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I stop now, long all getter leading outlets nationwide. 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
8: Long Papua New Guinea, knockout one pla police officer is stop on top lo law. All geta officer must behind him law. One kind of sem all geta citizen. Division blo internal affairs, in now work lo testim all police officer. Long alcohol, na drug. This pla I help him all police officer belong yumi lo stop ready. Got good pla ting ting, na stop ready long help him you. Royal Papua New Guinea Constabulary, he got zero tolerance long passing corruption. Na make him no good work. Suppose one pla officer broke him law, or using power blame lo make him passing no good, talk out. You got right long report him this pla. Talk him internal affairs directorate. Look him official website belong Royal Papua New Guinea Constabulary. Long pine him how you can make him report. Talk blue, he got big pla impact. Report him all no good passing, na amba help him lo come up in police force, where Papua New Guinea by got pride lamb. Talk out, not stop safe. This is Talk Talk, he come along Royal Papua New Guinea Constabulary.
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0: 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Hey, yeah, morning. Happy Thursday, Thursday.
1: I'm now, na, yeah, but I'm just going to now, one plan you present, sing, Lapun Mary Blue, all of his wives, one time, Halloween Tasso Blue, Narox, Ben Namanjo.
0: Yes, and Pirab Good, yet you like him, you serve in his vote, na request us all.

0: 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We are here to sell you FM Cup Mouse Show. Hey, I'm morning.
1: I'm now good morning, straight. And yes, stand by coming up. Ikami ito sa PNG House Bung by me. Got him news headlines. Blue Yumi, recap, huh?
0: Yes, news headlines recap. Ikami ito PNG House Bung. One more big story been making. 6 o'clock, 7 o'clock na, 8 o'clock news, Blue Yumi.
1: To sol, yeah?
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1: Mm-hmm.
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1: I'm straight. So yeah, apply now lo all courses, all certificate na diploma course, all courses in accounting, HR management, information na communication technology na bachelor of accounting na finance.
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5: 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Na long sports, provincial sports coordinator, he been make him talk hamamas long one plus successful Medang provincial kickboxing tournament.
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1: Hey, good morning, Trula, you?
0: Yeah, hope sa morning yung go all right to solo, Freddie Mastermind.
1: Man, na, yeah, you can put him yao. 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
0: Yes, kaino sa last time yung play mo one pla, is all kasi right on, gan.
1: All kasi right, I'm kupakrong. But you can put him yao all throughout the day. Na suppose you are in bisa lekle kapo isa bayu ko anem.
0: You ring cam na bayu talk name lo usite player. 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

0: Freddie Black na Piablo, we are here to sa Lumia FM Cup Mouth Show. Para good morning.
1: And to sa good plum morning through lo yuna. Yeah, o si ma em Thursday,
0: yeah? Yeah, Thursday.
1: Thursday, so you behave. No kan tingo sa Monday na kain, eh?
0: Para honest, dito sa na meeting eme. Last day, eh. Ika sample accident lo road.
1: Oh.
0: Yeah, but apat le accident, eh. El Nino drought, no kan losing thing.
1: Yes, no kan losing thing. Suppose you know sabi yet, please, you need logo. Check him out, Penji House Bung, all kind reliable news website.
0: Yeah.
1: Na you read him, na find him out more about El Nino.
0: But honest, kind of say, now when I scroll on Facebook, I'm looking for a video of Crystal Rapids, Wara Dry. Like, me had to believe, okay, me had to believe. Now but like, me not say if I'm true or not. Now me just like, me feel a mila go na look him.
1: I'm just a fly river to him dry now. I'll sip number out there, I'll stop. Antap, no, I'll stop now.
0: Honest too. But yeah, educating you yet about him El Nino drought, na save how, lo, like, Minasawa, how about you may sustain you may at now?
2: Good laman, sirang good lasit lo ba? You pura na inday ba so anem? 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
2: 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Ang mga pagdrift sa na round na anything can happen.
1: Yes, yeah. No ka waraya. You waran na you round.
2: But also, ma, suppose you like ditching walk. 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
2: To solen. Check it to sol now, one pa kekeba ting ting before you may go.
1: Yeah.
2: Fake it till you make it.
1: Yeah, fake it, one em?
2: Fake it till you make it.
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1: Ayo, please.
2: Now yet you know money lo pocket di but you must walk baro si you gaman lo pocket di.
1: Now you know gaman ni mas ka try pla bill na tai sira ni chelo karem confirm.
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1: 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Good morning. Yes, sir. Morning thriller, you nice one. Happy thirsty Thursday. Drip drip thirsty Thursday. Right, oh pastor, you enjoying public holiday blue stablo house today. I'm still Thursday yet, you know, Monday na by pili week, you need to put a full energy blue na completing day na task lo today too. All right, instead now lo give me a firm throwback blue, you know me, but me play me one play intro na by talk me straight or side artist group of band singing this song na one M title long M. All right, you are in first time. Yes, you are finished. But you click straight lo title of this song or artist singing long end. So you can call me 7373-8835 or you can WhatsApp to the WhatsApp number 7293-9393. You are in Ken, you call come.
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4: Please,
3: ayo. This is the talk fan for me. I didn't even sit down well. 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Ain't no way.
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0: Yumi FM, Sunrum Show, once again, bestie blue film. Good morning, through you. All right, bestie, look like time go finish long end. Incidentally, Yumi FM, throwback blue, you know me. Me play me one play intro. Let me talk you lot, talk me straight, outside artist, group or Ben. Singing this last song, na one M title, long M. All right, taba me play me can this play intro. Na yes, Ben, I'm going to check him, one play call a stop line. Mitla cheki kola.
1: Natasha,
0: morning through yo.
1: Morning.
0: Alright, you think also set artist group or band singing this song?
1: Alright,
0: you talk.
1: McDonald Taylor.
0: Ah, confirm case.
1: I told him,
0: all right, no worries. Song title yet, I'm number one, Blooming. All right, thank you, True. Natasha, lo back in blue, na good blue morning, True, lo you. I'm thinking to all get a susa, blong and long, tau roma. Sorry, I'm WhatsApp, come credit blame to bam. So thank you, True. Morning, True, lo you.

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0: 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Good morning, Trulo UVST. I was the state of origin game two. Like plenty of me to play yourself game time. Me plus I go out na beyond. You know, but promise him online or some by you make him or something or by you exchange on the cash number to want them all. Because the team blue you put him trust long and also but win number out. Anyway, so me at them aste me talking at la wabek bestie blue me and me blues na and maroons. So me talk says blue swin I'm talk okay blue swin and ba me give you money. Na me talk okay I'm set. I mean I'm promising another something but me know what talk but there yeah. But I'm talk says maroon swin me like him by you spin him nangu na karikam. Na me just talk, okay I'm alright, no worries. Na aste you think him blues after him and blues lead here. Me look at myself, I sleep now, me sleep here. Me think blue swing penis. Me just talk with myself. Ready for something you talk, Lennon, I see come Saturday. Now, go please, be in me kirab, na morning, or I'm kirab, I'm talking. Cook him cake, lo 1 o'clock afternoon, lo Saturday, na you carry him come, maroon swing. Me go check his square, me just talk, oh Jesus. Me just, I'm alright. I'm like, just, another side, just thinking troll. 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

0: You may have heard Sunrise Show once again, Vestibule Film. Good plug of the morning through the UVST. All right, you're on the bus or you go stop in this workplace. All right, no that day, I'm start low wrong timing, wrong side. All right, just long putting on the smile of business for you because shout outs go at them joke floor. DKB King, yes, good morning through the Yuna, yes, I'm jokes, blam, so me tarina, put a smile of business.
1: Problem, you'll come here, one blam, pinging from the public channel, the spark man. 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

0: 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Joining me plan law 19 Igolo 21st blow moon August 2026. 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